0: She was reading music and playing an accordion at age 5. And she was the first person to win the CMA Entertainer of the Year Award twice.
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12: Somewhat more of a rainy setup the next couple of days. We'll see a chance for a few scattered showers and thunderstorms around tonight. Low dropping down to about 73, mainly clear otherwise. A good chance of rain and storms on Friday, especially mid to late afternoon. Some storms could have locally heavy rain. It's going to be hot and humid beforehand. Highs in the low 90s, heat index levels up to 100. Some scattered storms around heading into Friday evening. Overnight low 73. And a good chance of rain and storms to kick off that weekend. Have some inside plans on the backup Saturday, a high of 92. Sunday, some widely scattered storms, high 94. This is a meteorologist Mark Thibodeau for the Weather Channel. 96.9 The Legend.

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0: what you're saying is, if a woman wears a yellow dress, she looks like a school bus.
1: Honey, just don't stop at the corner. Kids may try to board you.
2: And, of course, it's a short bus, too. It's
1: That's right.
2: A big bus. It's a little short yellow
1: bus. 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
1: 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You look like a giant banana, ladies, if you wear all yellow.
3: Yeah.
1: People will start calling you pudding.
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9: Somewhat more of a rainy setup the next couple of days. We'll see a chance for a few scattered showers and thunderstorms around tonight. Low dropping down to about 73, mainly clear otherwise. A good chance of rain and storms on Friday, especially mid to late afternoon. Some storms could have locally heavy rain. It's going to be hot and humid beforehand. Highs in the low 90s. Heat index levels up to 100. Some scattered storms around heading into Friday evening. Overnight low 73. And a good chance of rain and storms to kick off that weekend. Have some inside plans on the backup. Saturday, a high of 92. Sunday, some widely scattered storms, high 94. This is a meteorologist Mark Thibodeau for the Weather Channel on 96.9.

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0: what you're saying is, if a woman wears a yellow dress, she looks like a school bus.
1: Honey, just don't stop at the corner. Kids may try to board you.
2: And, of course, it's a short bus, too. 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
1: 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You look like a giant banana, ladies, if you wear all yellow.
3: Yeah.
1: People will start calling you pudding.
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7: Somewhat more of a rainy setup the next couple of days. We'll see a chance for a few scattered showers and thunderstorms around tonight. A low dropping down to about 73, mainly clear otherwise. A good chance of rain and storms on Friday, especially mid to late afternoon. Some storms could have locally heavy rain. It's going to be hot and humid beforehand. Highs in the low 90s, heat index levels up to 100. Some scattered storms around heading into Friday evening. Overnight low 73. And a good chance of rain and storms to kick off that weekend. Have some inside plans on the backup. Saturday, a high of 92. Sunday, some widely scattered storms, high 94. This is a meteorologist Mark Thibodeau for the Weather Channel. 96.9.

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0: And of course, it's the short bus too. It's
1: that's not right.
0: The big bus. It's a short yellow.
1: You have a little flap that comes out on the side that says stop whenever you slow down.
0: Yeah, and it beeps when I back up. 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
2: Open mouth, insert clip.
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1: That school bus, that just kind of came out.
2: Should have said banana, maybe.
1: Yeah, that's a whole lot better. You look like a giant banana, ladies, if you wear all yellow.
2: Yeah.
1: People will start calling you pudding.
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0: The late legendary Glenn Campbell was born in Pike County, Arkansas in 1936. His daddy was a sharecropper, and Glenn said he picked cotton for $1.25 for 100 pounds. And if you worked your tail off, you could pick 80 or 90 pounds in a day. He went on to be one of the greatest guitar players of all time. Glenn was a movie star, a TV star, won an Oscar, and sold over 45 million records worldwide. 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
1: 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Participants will honor the New York firefighters lost on September 11th by climbing the equivalent of 110 stories or taking part in a 5K Walk Ruck. The event ensures their sacrifice is never forgotten. 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
2: Somewhat more of a rainy setup the next couple of days. We'll see a chance for a few scattered showers and thunderstorms around tonight. Below dropping down to about 73, mainly clear otherwise. A good chance of rain and storms on Friday, especially mid to late afternoon. Some storms could have locally heavy rain. It's going to be hot and humid beforehand. Highs in the low 90s. Heat index levels up to 100. Some scattered storms around heading into Friday evening. Overnight low 73. And a good chance of rain and storms to kick off that weekend. Have some inside plans on the backup. Saturday, a high of 92. Sunday, some lightly scattered storms, high 94. This is a meteorologist Mark Thibodeau for the Weather Channel. 96.9.

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0: what you're saying is, if a woman wears a yellow dress, she looks like a school bus.
1: Honey, just don't stop in the corner. Kids may try to board you.
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1: 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You look like a giant banana, ladies, if you wear all yellow.
3: Yeah.
1: People will start calling you pudding.
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10: Somewhat more of a rainy setup the next couple of days. We'll see a chance for a few scattered showers and thunderstorms around tonight. Low dropping down to about 73, mainly clear otherwise. A good chance of rain and storms on Friday, especially mid to late afternoon. Some storms could have locally heavy rain. It's going to be hot and humid beforehand. Highs in the low 90s. Heat index levels up to 100. Some scattered storms around heading into Friday evening. Overnight low 73. And a good chance of rain and storms to kick off that weekend. Have some inside plans on the backup. Saturday, a high of 92. Sunday, some widely scattered storms, high 94. This is a meteorologist Mark Thibodeau for the Weather Channel on 96.9.

0: what you're saying is, if a woman wears a yellow dress, she looks like a school bus.
1: Honey, just don't stop at the corner. Kids may try to board you.
0: And, of course, it's a short bus, too. It's
1: That's right.
0: A big bus. It's a little short yellow
1: bus. You have a little
0: bus,
1: flap right. That comes out on the side that says stop whenever you slow down.
0: Yeah, and it beeps when I back up. Beard is terrible.
2: Open mouth interpret.
1: Wouldn't be the first time.
2: You shouldn't have said no school bus.
1: That school bus, that just kind of came out.
2: Should have said banana, maybe.
1: Yeah, that's a whole lot better. You look like a giant banana, ladies, if you wear all yellow.
2: Yeah.
1: People will start calling you pudding.
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somewhat more of a rainy setup the next couple of days. We'll see a chance for a few scattered showers and thunderstorms around tonight. A low dropping down to about 73, mainly clear otherwise. A good chance of rain and storms on Friday, especially mid to late afternoon. Some storms could have locally heavy rain. It's going to be hot and humid beforehand. Highs in the low 90s. Heat index levels up to 100. Some scattered storms around heading into Friday evening. Overnight low 73. And a good chance of rain and storms to kick off that weekend. Have some inside plans on the backup. Saturday, a high of 92. Sunday, some lightly scattered storms, high 94. This is a meteorologist, Mark Thibodeau, for the Weather Channel on 96.9.

0: what you're saying is, if a woman wears a yellow dress, she looks like a school bus.
1: Honey, just don't stop in the corner. Kids may try to board you.
2: And of course, it's a short bus too. 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
1: You have a little flap that comes out on the side that says "stop" whenever you slow down.
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3: Open mouth, insert clip.
1: Wouldn't be the first time.
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1: That school bus, that just kind of came out.
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1: 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You look like a giant banana, ladies, if you wear all yellow.
3: Yeah.
1: People will start calling you pudding.
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3: Tri-State weather. Somewhat more of a rainy setup the next couple of days. We'll see a chance for a few scattered showers and thunderstorms around tonight. A low dropping down to about 73, mainly clear otherwise. A good chance of rain and storms on Friday, especially mid to late afternoon. Some storms could have locally heavy rain. It's going to be hot and humid beforehand. Highs in the low 90s, heat index levels up to 100. Some scattered storms around heading into Friday evening. Overnight low 73. And a good chance of rain and storms to kick off that weekend. Have some inside plans on the backup. Saturday, a high of 92. Sunday, some widely scattered storms, high 94. This is meteorologist Mark Thibodeau for the Weather Channel on 96.9.

0: what you're saying is, if a woman wears a yellow dress, she looks like a school bus.
1: Honey, just don't stop in the corner. Kids may try to board you.
0: And, of course, it's a short bus, too. It's
1: that's right.
0: It's only short yellow.
1: You have a little flap that comes out on the side that says stop whenever you slow down.
0: Yeah, and it beeps when I back up. It's terrible.
2: Open mouth, insert clip.
1: Wouldn't be the first time.
2: You shouldn't have said no school bus.
1: That school bus, that just kind of came out.
2: Should have said banana, maybe.
1: Yeah, that's a whole lot better. You look like a giant banana, ladies, if you wear all yellow.
2: Yeah.
1: People will start calling you pudding.
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Well, she said she would, so I said I do. But I'd have said I wouldn't if I'd have just knew how saying I do was gonna screw up all of my life. 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I'll never forget the good times we had, cause I'm reminded every month when I send her the child support. 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

somewhat more of a rainy setup the next couple of days. We'll see a chance for a few scattered showers and thunderstorms around tonight. A low dropping down to about 73, mainly clear otherwise. A good chance of rain and storms on Friday, especially mid to late afternoon. Some storms could have locally heavy rain. It's going to be hot and humid beforehand. Highs in the low 90s. Heat index levels up to 100. Some scattered storms around heading into Friday evening. Overnight low 73. And a good chance of rain and storms to kick off that weekend. Have some inside plans on the backup. Saturday, a high of 92. Sunday, some widely scattered storms. High 94. This is a meteorologist, Mark Thibodeau, for the Weather Channel on 96.9 The Lake.

0: what you're saying is, if a woman wears a yellow dress, she looks like a school bus.
1: Honey, just don't stop in the corner. Kids may try to board you.
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3: Open mouth, insert.
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1: 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You look like a giant banana, ladies, if you wear all yellow.
3: Yeah.
1: People will start calling you pudding.
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The devil went down to Georgia. He was looking for a soul to steal. He was in a bind because he was way behind and he was willing to make a deal. When he came across this young man sawing on a fiddle and playing it hot, and the devil jumped up on a hickory stump and said, "Boy, let me tell you what. I guess you didn't know it, but I'm a fiddle player too. 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Now you played pretty good fiddle, boy, but give the devil his due. 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

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And then a band of demons

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Johnny said, "Devil, just come on back if you ever want to try again. 'Cause I told you once, you son of a..."

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0: Johnny Lee was once married to Dallas star Charlene Tilton, and his hit Looking for Love on the Urban Cowboy soundtrack catapulted him to fame in 1980. 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
3: Somewhat more of a rainy setup the next couple of days. We'll see a chance for a few scattered showers and thunderstorms around tonight. A low dropping down to about 73, mainly clear otherwise. A good chance of rain and storms on Friday, especially mid to late afternoon. Some storms could have locally heavy rain. It's going to be hot and humid beforehand. Highs in the low 90s, heat index levels up to 100. Some scattered storms around heading into Friday evening. Overnight low 73. And a good chance of rain and storms to kick off that weekend. Have some inside plans on the backup Saturday, a high of 92. Sunday, some widely scattered storms, high 94. This is a meteorologist Mark Thibodeau for the Weather Channel on 96.9.

0: what you're saying is, if a woman wears a yellow dress, she looks like a school bus.
1: Honey, just don't stop in the corner. Kids may try to board you.
2: And, of course, it's a short bus, too. 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
1: 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You look like a giant banana. Banana, ladies, if you wear all yellow.
3: Yeah.
1: People will start calling you pudding.
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4: Tri-State weather. Somewhat more of a rainy setup the next couple of days. We'll see a chance for a few scattered showers and thunderstorms around tonight. Low dropping down to about 73, mainly clear otherwise. A good chance of rain and storms on Friday, especially mid to late afternoon. Some storms could have locally heavy rain. It's going to be hot and humid beforehand. Highs in the low 90s. Heat index levels up to 100. Some scattered storms around heading into Friday evening. Overnight low 73. And a good chance of rain and storms to kick off that weekend. Have some inside plans on the backup. Saturday, a high of 92. Sunday, some widely scattered storms, high 94. This is meteorologist Mark Thibodeau for the Weather Channel on 96.9.

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0: what you're saying is, if a woman wears a yellow dress, she looks like a school bus.
1: Honey, just don't stop in the corner. Kids may try to board you.
2: And, of course, it's a short bus, too. It's
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2: A big bus. It's a little short yellow
1: bus. You have a little flap that comes out on the side that says stop whenever you slow down.
2: Yeah, and it beeps when I back up. It's terrible.
3: Open mouth in surface.
1: Wouldn't be the first time.
3: You shouldn't have said no school bus.
1: That school bus, that just kind of came out.
3: Should have said banana, maybe.
1: Yeah, that's a whole lot better. You look like a giant banana. Banana, ladies, if you wear all yellow.
3: Yeah.
1: People will start calling you pudding.
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8: 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All buyers in attendance and good market activity. The cattle numbers are still low and the beef demand is still very strong. Fed cattle in the West lower at 218 to 220 with Iowa auctions to 234.
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0: The storyteller Tom T. Hall moved to Nashville in 1964 with a guitar and $46 in his pocket. After that, he wrote 11 number one songs, including Harper Valley PTA and 26 top tens. 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
7: Tropical downpours expected here today. Early morning fog gives way to sunshine. Numerous showers and storms expected around midday and continuing into the afternoon. 89 are high today. Humid, partly cloudy tonight, down to 72. Highs rebound into the low 90s over the weekend. Showers and storms are likely on Saturday, but lesser coverage as we move into the day on Sunday. Keep those temperatures Sunday in the low 90s. Richard DeWedding, the Weather Channel for 96.9.

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2: Well, I pulled out of Pittsburgh, rolling down that eastern seaboard.

Lots of rolling wheels and shifting gears round that Jersey turnpike. Barney stopped me with his gun 10 minutes after midnight. Said, sir, you broke the limit in his rusty old truck. I don't know about that accent, son. This word is

0: what you're saying is, if a woman wears a yellow dress, she looks like a school bus.
1: Honey, just don't stop in the corner. Kids may try to board you.
2: And, of course, it's a short bus, too. It's
1: That's right.
2: 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It's a short yellow
1: bus. You have a little flap that comes out on the side that says stop whenever you slow down.
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1: 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You look like a giant banana, ladies, if you wear all yellow.
3: Yeah.
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1: For Wiregrass Daily News, this is Charla Fletcher with today's headlines. A six-day search for a missing Great Dane named Blue ended with a happy reunion Thursday. Blue disappeared September 3rd after becoming frightened near Porter Park in Dothan. Hundreds of people helped search, share information, and check possible sightings. Attorney Benjamin Irwin offered a $2,000 reward for anyone that was able to find him. Blue was eventually found behind a Headland Avenue home of a disabled veteran, Andrew Berg, who did receive the reward. Irwin said the search was a reminder that there are still many good people throughout the Dothan community. The Salvation Army, along with Rise Alabama, will offer a required angel tree budgeting and savings workshop October 6th from 3 to 4:30 p.m. Those that will utilize the angel tree will need to attend the workshop. The Salvation Army is located on South Bell Street in Dothan. Under traffic advisory for your morning commute, resurfacing is scheduled on Apricot and Palmetto Streets in Dothan. Residents are asked to remove vehicles and garbage cans from the streets. For more news, visit wiregrassdailynews.com.
2: 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Welcome into the Legend Morning Show. It is Friday, and a very special Friday. It is the 25th anniversary of 9/11, and we're going to be talking more about that today, some of the observances going on around America. We'll be observing it here on the show as well, and we'll have a lot more information about that coming up this morning, and we'll need your input too. Be thinking about that. Where were you when those towers were hit? How did that affect you? Talk about that coming up here in just a few minutes. It's a Legend Morning Show, and it's Friday. Let's kick it off with Tracy Byrd.

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Well, normally we check the calendar coming up first thing. Well, we don't really have to check. We know what's on there. We'll talk more about today and what it means coming up in just minutes on the Legend Morning Show. I still

It's 9/11, 25 years later, and we're going to be remembering that tragic event that happened 25 years ago today. That's on everybody's minds and hearts today. There's a lot of things going on. The 9/11 Memorial Plaza ceremony, that's going to be happening at the Memorial Plaza. They'll read the names aloud of all of the victims and the heroes who died in that attack. There's a wreath-laying ceremony various places throughout New York City today. They'll be laying wreaths at the Lincoln Center. There'll be a special performance there. Table of Science Project 9/11 will be putting that on. And there is an online campaign today. You may want to participate in this yourself. You can probably find a lot of online info about this. It's organized by the National September 11th Memorial Museum and Campaign. It's called Remember the Sky, and it encourages people to take a photo of the sky and post it online with the hashtag #NeverForget9/11 and Remember the Sky. That's something you might want to do today as well. And there's a special broadcast coming on a lot of different

0: officials today. There's going to be one 9/11 tribute in light live from Lower Manhattan. That's at 7 o'clock tonight on ABC, Disney, and in Hulu as well. They'll have that as well. And, you know, that makes me wonder, what were you doing whenever that tragic event happened? Do you remember where you were? Most people do when that happened. I'd love to hear your memory of that, what you thought when that happened, how it affected you. The legend lines are open for you at 800-264-0969. Where were you when the world stopped turning 25 years ago today? Coming up next, we got your weekend weather. 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
0: Well, there's some patchy fog out there. It's not widespread, but you might find a little on your way in, so be prepared for that. Otherwise, that's going to give way to sunshine. 70% chance of showers, thunderstorms. That's not going to be for everybody, but it'll be scattered. You may get some rain today. High temp only 89 because of the clouds. Partly cloudy tonight, slight chance of showers or thunderstorms. So if you're going to a football game tonight, it might not be a bad idea to tuck that raincoat under your arm. Tonight's low 72, 80% likelihood of showers and thunderstorms for tomorrow with a high of only 90. Got some fog in the Circle City. It's 75 degrees.

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1: 96.9 The Legend. Here we are on the 25th anniversary of that fateful day. Most of us were around back then. Some of you may not have been around back then, but most of us were. What were you doing? We all remember where we were and what we were doing and how it affected us. Where were you when the Twin Towers were attacked 25 years ago today? That's what we want to know. How did it affect you? Did you know somebody that was in there? Did you know a first responder, a family member? A lot of people have been sickened by the air and other materials that were released that day, so it's affected a lot of us. Where were you when the world stopped turning? 800-264-0969. We'd like to hear your story.
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0: I remember very well where I was 25 years ago. I was a telemarketer, and we had just started calling people, and our phone lines had opened up, and of course we were calling those Eastern time zone people. And I had a guy, I think it was the first call I made, he said, "Ma'am, I can't talk with you right now. We are being attacked." And he hung up. Well, my next one, of course, went to New York also. This guy said, "Ma'am, there are planes flying into the Twin Towers right now." And I said, "Oh, my God." And he just held the phone open for a while. And you could hear the people, you know, everything just screaming and everything. And I thought, "Oh, my God, what is going on?" And he then hung up. It was like somebody had hit me in the stomach and I couldn't breathe. And when it was months after that, maybe even years, that if I heard an airplane fly over my house or where I was, I would shake. I would literally shake because of that memory of that horrendous act that was done to us here in.
1: 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How did it affect you? 800-2-

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Crystal Gale talking in your sleep. It's a Legend Morning Show. BJ here. Good morning. You know, if you have trouble sleeping, maybe you just hit that snooze button one too many times because you didn't get a good night's sleep. You have trouble sleeping. Here's a solution for you. The sleep experts say if you want better sleep, buy tart cherries, real tart cherries, like the Montmorency variety of tart cherries. They say that will help you sleep better. They got naturally occurring melatonin, tryptophan, and magnesium, all of which can help you fall asleep faster and stay asleep. Now, if you'd rather, you can buy tart cherry juice concentrate and mix it with water. They recommend drinking it a couple of hours before you go to bed because you don't want to have to wake up in the middle of the night too many times. But I don't know, that's really tart stuff, especially if you use that concentrate. But the plus side is, not only will you sleep better, but you'll be all puckered up to give your sweetie a kiss before you go to bed.

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1: For Wiregrass Daily News, this is Charlotte Fletcher with today's headlines. A six-day search for a missing Great Dane named Blue ended with a happy reunion Thursday. Blue disappeared September 3rd after becoming frightened near Porter Park in Dothan. Hundreds of people helped search, share information, and check possible sightings. Attorney Benjamin Irwin offered a $2,000 reward for anyone that was able to find him. Blue was eventually found behind a Headland Avenue home of a disabled veteran, Andrew Berg, who did receive the reward. Irwin said the search was a reminder that there are still many good people throughout the Dothan community. The Salvation Army, along with Rise Alabama, will offer a required angel tree budgeting and savings workshop October 6th from 3 to 4:30 p.m. Those that will utilize the angel tree will need to attend the workshop. The Salvation Army is located on South Bell Street in Dothan. And a traffic advisory for your morning commute. Resurfacing is scheduled on Apricot and Palmetto Streets in Dothan. Residents are asked to remove vehicles and garbage cans from the streets. For more news, visit wiregrassdailynews.com.
2: Good morning. Welcome into the Lindsay Morning Show for Friday. It's the Friday 25 years later after the world stops turning. And that's what we're opening up the Legend Lines for today. We want you to tell us what you were doing on that fateful day 25 years ago today. Did it affect your life? Do you know somebody involved in that? Somebody affected by it? What were you doing when the world stopped turning? That's what we want to know. 800-264-0969. Also, coming up starting next week, your chance to win a legendary yard makeover. We'll tell you more about that coming up in just a little bit. And because today is the 25th anniversary of 9/11, we're going to tell you how music saved one woman's life on that fateful day. That's coming up on the Legend Morning Show.

0: When 9/11 happened, I was building cabinets for a man, and he come out, and because we didn't have a radio or nothing back there, we were just working. He come out there and told us what happened. He looked at it all, and he said, go home, leave, go home, be with your families. Shut down the shop that day and sent us all home so that we could be with our families to see what was going to happen.
1: That's kind of what we all wanted to do back on that day, didn't we? We all just wanted to go home and hug our loved ones and make sure they were okay. Yeah.
0: But I never would have thought the man would walk in there and just send us all home, paid us for the day. I mean, he was jam up fella. Can't say enough nice about him. Yeah. And but it's a day that definitely just stays with me forever. Mm-hmm. And I think sometimes we forget about it, and it makes me very, very sad.
1: Hey, I think we should all go hug our family right now, don't you?
0: Anybody ever chance you get, you better grab it. It don't last long.
1: Where were you when the world stopped turning? What were you doing? How did it affect you? Do you know somebody that was personally involved in that? 800-264-0969 if you'd like to share.

It's a Legend Morning Show. BJ here. Good morning. It is 25th anniversary of 9/11. So we're asking you, where were you when the world stopped turning? What were you doing? Were you at work? Were you traveling? What were you doing? How did it affect you? Because we all remember it. Maybe you know somebody who was affected directly by that. By the way, in about half an hour will be the anniversary of when the first plane struck the first tower, the North Tower. So we're going to observe a moment of silence for that coming up in about 30 minutes. And also play that song that Alan Jackson recorded just days after 9/11 that really just brought out the sentiments that everybody had that day. But if you'd like to share your story, where you were when that happened, just give us a call at 800-264-0969. You know, it's amazing.

0: Some of the things that happened. One woman said that music saved her life on that day. Sarah Botkin was working for an insurance brokerage firm. She was a temp worker at the World Trade Center. And on September 11th, 2001, she decided, you know, she's going to work, but she thought, you know what? I really would like some great music to listen to today. So instead of going straight to work, she went to a music store and bought a CD. And that decision changed her life. She's waiting in the elevator on the ground floor when she learned the North Tower was hit. She went back home to her place in Queens. She's now 49 years old. The whole thing was a turning point in her life, she said, all because she needed some music that day. If you're wondering what CD she bought, it was a Mariah Carey CD, by the way. 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

0: It's the Legend Morning Show. DJ here. Good morning. All right, we're getting into fall. I know we get officially fall arrives, I think, on the 22nd, but it's basically fall for all intents and purposes. 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

Hey, I was a school teacher that day over in Donaldsonville, Georgia. And we were sitting around watching our early news. It always comes on before we started class. And they showed the first tower smoking. And as we sat there with our mouths open, it wasn't very long when that plane hit the second one that my class realized, and I realized, this was something different. This was not what we thought it was. And you should have seen the panic. And it was obvious then that we were under attack. Kids were getting calls. The office was getting bombarded from parents wanting to get the kids out. And I was trying to gather up my own self, because I realized then

0: You know, people were dying and they were jumping out of the buildings and all. It went downhill in class fast. We had to try to get the school closed down that day and get everybody home. It just shut down the whole world that day in our area, for sure. And I'm sure it played out like that in every school system that day.
1: Where were you when the world stopped turning? If you'd like to share your story with us, we'd love to hear it. 800-264-0969.

0: That day, I was on duty with the sheriff's office here in Walton County. And I remember hearing the news, and we went on high alert and for everything, and on standby for everything in case something happened, because we're near Eglin Air Force Base. And I remember that day, and coming off the 12, I think it was 12 hours that we worked that day. But yeah, I remember that day well.
1: It was such an uncertain time. We didn't really know what was going on at first, did we?
0: No, we did not. And I believe our sheriff contemplated with other counties and stuff like that, and on response on what to do and if there was another attack, you know, anywhere near here.
1: And of course, first responders are some of the hardest hit folks because of that day, and of course, after that day and the after effects of it. And so your first responders, brothers and sisters, you got a special place for this day in your heart, don't you?
0: Yes, we do. I sure do every time I think about it.
1: 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Coming up right after the break, we're going to do a special moment of silence at the precise moments when that first plane hit that first tower. That would be 8:46 a.m. that day, 7:46 Central. 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
1: For Wiregrass Daily News, this is Charla Fletcher with today's headlines. A six-day search for a missing Great Dane named Blue ended with a happy reunion Thursday. Blue disappeared September 3rd after becoming frightened near Porter Park in Dothan. Hundreds of people helped search, share information, and check possible sightings. Attorney Benjamin Irwin offered a $2,000 reward for anyone that was able to find him. Blue was eventually found behind a Headland Avenue home of a disabled veteran, Andrew Berg, who did receive the reward. Irwin said the search was a reminder that there are still many good people throughout the Dothan community. The Salvation Army, along with Rise Alabama, will offer a required angel tree budgeting and savings workshop October 6th from 3 to 4:30 p.m. Those that will utilize the angel tree will need to attend the workshop. The Salvation Army is located on South Bell Street in Dothan. Under traffic advisory for your morning commute, resurfacing is scheduled on Apricot and Palmetto Streets in Dothan. Residents are asked to

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1: Good morning. If you just joined us, welcome into the second half of the Legend Morning Show special edition today, 25th anniversary of 9/11. And it was exactly 25 years ago this very minute that the second plane was going into the South Tower, and we were all watching. We'd all seen the first plane hit. We didn't know, thought it might have been an accident. And then when that second one hit, we knew it wasn't. And the world really changed at that point. So we're asking you to tell us, where were you when the world stopped turning? Where were you? What were you doing when those planes hit that tower? What did you think? How did it affect you? 800-264-0969. As we roll into the second half of the Legend Morning Show.

On September 11th, I was visiting here being in Florida, and my daughter and I were on our way to Daytona Beach to visit my sister-in-law down there. But that's, you know, nothing. I mean, we were, you know, like everybody else, shocked out of our socks. But a couple of weeks later, I was again on the road. I was coming from New Mexico, and over in Louisiana, I got stopped by the police, and I wasn't speeding, and they wouldn't even get out of their car. They signaled for me to get out of mine. Well, you know, I'm out of town on the interstate, but I'm by myself, so I very carefully got out of my car, but I didn't move away from my door. And so they finally got out of their car and came and checked on me and said, you were weaving on the road. And I said, you know, it was kind of a he said, she said thing. They didn't have any room. And I wasn't doing anything to be weaving. But I think what they saw was my New Mexico tag. And there are a lot of people in the United States that don't realize that New Mexico is a state. So here it is, post 9/11. You know, they see a car with New Mexico tag. We've got a terrorist, so we're going to pull over. And I have the idea when I stepped out, this is a white-haired old woman, they said, good God.

0: 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BJ here. Good morning. You know, I was sitting here getting ready to talk, and I hear this weird noise, and it sounded like something on the roof. And I went, what is that? And my goodness, that's rain. Rain is coming down. Yeah, I hadn't heard it in such a long time. And there's a good chance we'll get more of it. We'll find out about your full forecast. We'll look at your weekend weather. That's coming up next.
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on the eastern side in downtown and not getting quite a lot of it, but there's quite a bit of rain stretching down, and it's not widespread, but it's just smaller showers, intense ones, stretching down to Graceville, on down to Wausau, Florida, down into the Panhandle to Panama City Beach, Lynn Haven, and areas to the west of that. So we're going to see more of that. Patchy fog this morning is just about gone. Now we're looking for 70% chance of showers. 89 will be our top temperature today. Partly cloudy tonight. Slight chance of rain, 72 the low. And an 80% chance of afternoon showers and thunderstorms tomorrow. That's the way it's going to be. They won't be widespread. Not everybody gets them. But if you're lucky enough to get them, you might get some heavy downpours. Right now in Dothan, rain on the west side, 78 degrees.

0: Hey, I was a school teacher that day over in Donaldsonville, Georgia. And we were sitting around watching our early news. It always comes on before we started class. And they showed the first tower smoking. And as we sat there with our mouths open, it wasn't very long when that plane hit the second one that my class realized, and I realized, this was something different. This was not what we thought it was. And you should have seen the panic. And it was obvious then that we were under attack. Kids were getting calls. The office was getting bombarded from parents wanting to get the kids out. And I was trying to gather up my own self, because I realized then, you know, people were dying and they were jumping out of the buildings and all. It went downhill in class fast. We had to try to get school closed down that day and get everybody home. It just shut down the whole world that day in our area, for sure. And I'm sure it played out like that in every school system that day.
1: 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We go.

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0: That day, I was on duty with the sheriff's office here in Walton County. And I remember hearing the news, and we went on high alert and for everything, and on standby for everything in case something happened, because we're near Eglin Air Force Base. And I remember that day, and coming off the 12, I think it was 12 hours that we worked that day. But, yeah, I remember that day well.
1: It was such an uncertain time. We didn't really know what was going on at first, did we?
0: No, we did not. And I believe our sheriff contemplated with other counties and stuff like that, and on response on what to do and if there was another attack, you know, anywhere near here.
1: And of course, first responders are some of the hardest hit folks because of that day, and of course, after that day and the after effects of it. And so your first responders, brothers and sisters, you got a special place for this day in your heart, don't you?
0: Yes, we do. I sure do every time I think about it.
1: Where were you when the world stopped turning? You want to share your story? 800-264-0969.
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was sitting at my desk watching Good Morning America at Dothan Bearings when they broke in and said one of the towers had been hit. I jumped up out of my desk and ran up front where my boss man was waiting on a customer and was telling them about it. Well, they came to my office and we were talking about it and looking at the TV, and about that time the second one hit. And it really shocks you to think there's so much evil out there. But yeah, that's what I was doing when the world stopped turning that September day. Lady.

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plane hit, I thought, okay, it's a tragic accident. And then the second one hit, and I'm thinking, oh my gosh, I just can't describe the feeling. It was unbelievable. And then the third one went down in the field, and I mean, it was just, you know, I thought, this is America. We're not supposed to be. And I remembered Pearl Harbor. I mean, I was a little girl when that happened, and I have no, you know, recollection of it as a child, but I learned about it in school. And, you know, that was history, ancient history. But this was right here, right now. And it, oh my gosh. You just won't ever go back to what it was.

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Well, it is out, and we always get a first taste of it here. The new flavor from Bluebell. Are you ready for this? Bluebell white chocolate mocha ice cream. Oh, yeah. No need to complicate this coffee order. One iced white mocha chocolate, please. And we'll take ours in a bowl. It is delicious. We have tried it. It is awesome. Hit the stores yesterday. White mocha, white chocolate mocha. It's a delicious

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6: 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Good morning. We've got some special guests in studio here. Clay Dempsey is back with us from the Dothan Performing Arts Department. How you doing, my friend?
7: I'm great, man. It's good to see you guys again.
6: I'm seeing you on a regular basis now. 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
7: That's good.
6: That means we got some good entertainment stuff coming, happening.
7: If you don't see me in the city, you should probably fire me. 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
7: Yeah, Mr. Frank Ray here.
8: Hello, good morning.
6: Hey, Frank, how you doing?
8: I'm doing very well, my friend. Thank you for having me.
6: All right, it's great to have you in here. Tell me what's going on.
7: So tonight we're doing a first responders appreciation concert at Porter Park. Starts at 5:30. Starts with Noah Swanson, then we go to the great Dustin Herring, and then Mr. Frank Ray is going to finish the show out. So first responders, come down. Everybody will show their appreciation for you. You don't have to be a first responder to show up, but everybody bring your families. Key Hose is sponsoring the event. First 100 first responders get a $20 meal voucher to go to PS Taco or Mikey's Place, two of the food trucks on site, and the event sponsored by Hot's Deli, Mike Schmidt's family, Roland Spadell, and Key Host.
6: You know, this morning we've been talking about where were you when the world stopped turning 25 years ago today, and a lot of the calls this morning have been from first responders and people that were not necessarily there on the scene at that time, but if you're a first responder, if it happens to your brothers and sisters in that particular field, it happens to you because it's a family, and this is one way to show appreciation for those people and what they're still going through. There's still illnesses going through because of what happened 25 years ago today. So it's a great idea.
8: Yes, sir, it is. And I myself can speak to that. I was a police officer for 10 years myself.
6: Oh, you have?
8: And so I did that
6: in
8: New
6: Mexico.
8: You know
6: exactly what I'm talking about. Yeah. You tell me about it instead of me telling you.
8: Well, I think that's exactly it, right? It's one of the more thankless jobs, I think, that you'd find yourself in. But even with all of that, these brave men and women step up to the plate anyway. And that's why we want to show our appreciation, because it's very easy to forget that, nobody calls 911 when things are going great. That's right. And so this is just our opportunity to bring the community together and just say thank you to the brave men and women who lace up the boots and go out
6: there
8: and take
6: care of
8: business.
6: Son of a fireman over here. And, you know, there's an old saying that first responders run to trouble instead of away from trouble.
8: That's exactly it.
6: And it happens even on a day like 9/11 when you know you may be going in that building and never coming out, but they go in anyway.
8: Yeah.
6: And the fire department, the first responders, the police, they got to go in.
8: It's a testament to their bravery, their courage, and what you sign up to do. But it also just, I mean, that day was as harrowing as it was, just shows that, you know, how strong we really are as a country.
6: Absolutely.
8: And a community and a people, that we come together and just say, hey, you know, we put all the other differences aside and came together to achieve one goal. Just
6: come on
8: to
6: out
8: save
6: and honor
8: so
6: those folks
8: is.
6: Tonight.
8: That's
6: have a good time, too. And
8: yeah.
6: Hear some great music. Where do we find out more info about it? Parking, all that kind of stuff, Clay.
7: So go to theparkdothan.com. So all the parking tonight should be pretty easy. You can park at the Civic Center. You can park down at the Clock Tower. You can park over at Cherry Street downtown. It should be pretty easy down there tonight because it's the only event we have downtown.
6: Right.
7: And again, lastly, you know, I want to thank our sponsors again, Hot's Deli, Mike Smith's family, Dr. Spadell, Key Hose. It's going to be a great event. And thank you all first responders for everything you guys do.
8: God bless you.
7: Without you guys around, the whole world would be chaos, and I don't think enough people understand.
6: More great free entertainment tonight.
8: Come on.
6: In downtown
7: Dothan. Family friendly. Bring everybody. It's going to be a great show. I've seen Frank before. It's going to be a fantastic show.
6: All right. Thanks for coming in, y'all. Appreciate it. what you do, man.
8: You. God bless you.
7: Yes.

0: coming out of chicken plant down there at the time, coming back toward Troy. And I had stopped in there at Kerr Market, and there was all kind of people in there panicking and stuff like that with the television on. So it was a mess that morning.
1: Yeah, we didn't know what was happening, did we? We just couldn't figure it out.
0: No, I couldn't understand why it was happening. And when I got home, I cut the television on a little while, but I had to get back to sleep, you know, because I had to go back to work.
1: Yeah.
0: You know? But it was something else.
1: Well, it was hard to go to sleep, I bet, after seeing that, wasn't it?
0: It was. Even a rough night, you know, going back to work and everything like that.

0: September day.
1: On this date, 25 years ago, I was in a motel in Mesquite, Texas. I woke up, turned on the TV. I never watched Good Morning America, but for some reason I did this morning and saw the tower burning, watched the second plane hit, watched the towers fall. It was like watching a movie. It's what it seemed like, you know. My sister-in-law was working at the Pentagon, and she had to go to a different part of the building to make some copies. Their copy machine was not down. The office she worked at. And when she came back, her office was gone.
0: Was gone?
1: Yeah, it's where the plane hit.
0: And if, what if she had been in there?
1: She wouldn't be here now.
0: It's amazing.
1: If that's not divine intervention, I don't know what is.

Well, that's going to wrap up the Legend Morning Show for today. Thank you so much for being here today. Thank you for sharing your stories of where you were when the world stopped turning today. And make sure that you do, at least at some point today, stop and remember what happened 25 years ago today. And go home and hug your loved ones. Tell them you love them today. Have a great weekend. Come on back Monday. Let's do it again. Till then, BJ saying stay cool, stay tuned, stay safe, and stay healthy.

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2: Slaughter classes 2 to 5 lower. 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Calves and feeder cattle steadied 5 lower. All buyers in attendance and good market activity. The cattle numbers are still low and the beef demand is still very strong. Fed cattle in the West lower at 218 to 220 with Iowa auctions to 234.
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5: Tropical downpours expected here today. Early morning fog gives way to sunshine. Numerous showers and storms expected around midday and continuing into the afternoon. 89 are high today. Humid, partly cloudy tonight, down to 72. Highs rebound into the low 90s over the weekend. Showers and storms are likely on Saturday, but lesser coverage as we move into the day on Sunday. Keep those temperatures Sunday in the low 90s. Richard DeWedding, the Weather Channel for 96.9.

0: Dean Dillon and Hank Cochran wrote the chair in about 20 minutes. Then Dean pointed out that the last line, "I like you too and to tell you the truth," sounded like crazy written by Willie Nelson. Hank said, "Ah, Willie won't mind." George Strait took the chair to number one in 1985, and Willie didn't mind.
1: That wasn't my chair after all.
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0: Back Saturday, September 12th, it's the Two Toed Tom Festival at John Clark Park. 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
8: Tropical downpours expected here today. Early morning fog gives way to sunshine. Numerous showers and storms expected around midday and continuing into the afternoon. 89 are high today. Humid, partly cloudy tonight, down to 72. Highs rebound into the low 90s over the weekend. Showers and storms are likely on Saturday, but lesser coverage as we move into the day on Sunday. Keep those temperatures Sunday in the low 90s. Richard, the Redding Weather Channel for 96.9.

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0: Alabama, formed in Fort Payne, Alabama in 1969 with cousins Randy, Teddy, and Jeff. 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

0: or spacecraft over there in that field.
1: That's right, Matt.
0: My question is, why have you landed here on our planet?
1: I came to see David Ernest.
0: The asset preservationist?
1: Yeah, man. I wanted to see if he would take a look at my portfolio for me.
0: Well, before you make the trip over there, call him on his toll-free number, 833-596-7233.
1: And I understand those last four digits spell out the word safe.
0: That is correct.
1: Funny thing happened the last time I came to Earth.
0: What was that?
1: I went to the Walmart, man.
0: Yes?
1: And I accidentally went in the back door.
0: How did that work out?
1: Well, they stopped me and very gently told me that I needed to go around front and come in.
0: And then what did you do?
1: I said, cool, man. Take me to your greeter.
0: You flew millions of miles just for that.
1: Hey, man, I don't ride them. I just read them.
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14: Tropical downpours expected here today. Early morning fog gives way to sunshine. Numerous showers and storms expected around midday and continuing into the afternoon. 89 are high today. Humid, partly cloudy tonight, down to 72. Highs rebound into the low 90s over the weekend. Showers and storms are likely on Saturday, but lesser coverage as we move into the day on Sunday. Keep those temperatures Sunday in the low 90s. Richard DeWedding, Weather Channel for 96.9.

0: He started playing music at age 5 when his father gave him a mandolin. At age 6, he played that mandolin on stage with Bill Monroe. By 1980, he had amassed 12 number one hits, 8 CMA awards, and 8 ACM awards. Chet Atkins said Ricky Skaggs single-handedly saved country music. 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

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A violin played with a country feel, with the unique ability to free itself from the orchestra, the fiddle. 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

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Then I got me a transmission and all the chrome. 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

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I could hear everybody laughing for blocks around.

0: It's time for the Dothan Livestock Auction Weekly Report.
1: Slaughter classes 2 to 5 lower. Replacement bred cow steadied. Calves and feeder cattle steadied 5 lower. All buyers in attendance and good market activity. The cattle numbers are still low and the beef demand is still very strong. Fed cattle in the West lower at 218 to 220 with Iowa auctions to 234.
0: This weekly report is proudly brought to you by Mr. Ed and the gang at Dothan.

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weekend looks wet with tropical moisture continuing to feed into Dothan and the Wiregrass, and that's going to lead to good chances for rain showers and storms. Around 90 this afternoon, southerly breezes. Storms will taper off tonight. Partly cloudy, muggy, 72. More wet weather tomorrow with a good chance of rain and storms. High tomorrow near 90. Around 90 on Sunday, scattered showers and storms in the forecast. Richard Wedding at the Weather Channel for 96.9.

Charlie Pride was born in Sledge, Mississippi, and was one of 11 children born to poor sharecroppers. By the mid-70s,

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0: Look out, Esto. 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
10: Weekend looks wet with tropical moisture continuing to feed into Dothan and the Wiregrass, and that's going to lead to good chances for rain showers and storms. Around 90 this afternoon, southerly breezes. Storms will taper off tonight. Partly cloudy, muggy, 72. More wet weather tomorrow with a good chance of rain and storms. High tomorrow near 90. Around 90 on Sunday, scattered showers and storms in the forecast. Richard Wedding at the Weather Channel for 96.9.

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6: 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Participants will honor the New York firefighters lost on September 11th by climbing the equivalent of 110 stories or taking part in a 5K Walk Ruck. The event ensures their sacrifice is never forgotten. 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
5: Weekend looks wet with tropical moisture continuing to feed into Dothan and the Wiregrass, and that's going to lead to good chances for rain showers and storms. Around 90 this afternoon, southerly breezes. Storms will taper off tonight. Partly cloudy, muggy, 72. More wet weather tomorrow with a good chance of rain and storms. High tomorrow near 90. Around 90 on Sunday, scattered showers and storms in the forecast. Richard Wedding at the Weather Channel for 96.9.

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Weekend looks wet with tropical moisture continuing to feed into Dothan and the Wiregrass, and that's going to lead to good chances for rain showers and storms. Around 90 this afternoon, southerly breezes. Storms will taper off tonight. Partly cloudy, muggy, 72. More wet weather tomorrow with a good chance of rain and storms. High tomorrow near 90. Around 90 on Sunday, scattered showers and storms in the forecast. Richard Wedding at the Weather Channel for 96.9.

0: In August of 1991, Dottie West's car broke down on the way to the Grand Ole Opry. Her neighbor saw her stranded, picked her up, and they headed to the Opry House. The car went airborne after hitting off a ramp at a high rate of speed. Dottie died in surgery a few days later at the age of 58. 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

0: what you're saying is, if a woman wears a yellow dress, she looks like a school bus.
1: Honey, just don't stop in the corner. Kids may try to board you.
2: And, of course, it's a short bus, too. It's
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2: It's only short yellow.
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3: Open mouth, insert it.
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1: 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You look like a giant banana, ladies, if you wear all yellow.
3: Yeah.
1: People will start calling you pudding.
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0: Look out, Esto. 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

0: Donald Eugene Lytle once took a job with George Jones where he played bass and steel guitar. Later, he became a major force in the 70s outlaw country movement. 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

0: what you're saying is, if a woman wears a yellow dress, she looks like a school bus.
1: Honey, just don't stop at the corner. Kids may try to board you.
2: And, of course, it's a short bus, too. 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
1: 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You look like a giant banana, ladies, if you wear all yellow.
3: Yeah.
1: People will start calling you pudding.
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1: And I understand that's a toll-free number.
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1: And they say CPWABD.
2: Yeah, man. Corn Pop was a bad dude.
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2: Well, there wasn't much demand.
1: I can dig it.
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2: 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All buyers in attendance and good market activity. The cattle numbers are still low and the beef demand is still very strong. Fed cattle in the West lower at 218 to 220 with Iowa auctions to 234.
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0: what you're saying is, if a woman wears a yellow dress, she looks like a school bus.
1: Honey, just don't stop at the corner. Kids may try to board you.
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3: Open mouth, insert.
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1: 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You look like a giant banana, ladies, if you wear all yellow.
3: Yeah.
1: People will start calling you pudding.
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2: 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Second hand from a dealer in Atlanta.